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1: It's Stacy and Jack White touring a little bit later this year. I mean, he did SNL earlier in April, and always really impressive live. Jack White doing his solo stuff, of course, but he'll do White Stripes tunes. 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
1: Flea from the Red Hot Chili Peppers relisted his Malibu home just shy of $8 million. 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
1: It's Stacy. Now, Smashing Pumpkins, I mean, they've got a busy year ahead of them, but Billy Corgan really wants to do a Sphere show, Vegas Sphere, for Melancholy and the Infinite Sadness in particular. Now, if they did Tonight Tonight as an immersive experience and we're all vaudevillian, count me in. I'd go to that.
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And a piece of metal falling in reverse.

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1: 21 Pilots got that big hometown show. Columbus, Ohio Stadium, huge. October 17th. That's actually the biggest U.S. headlining show of their career. 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

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October 28th, 3 days grace, and I prevail. 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
1: Thanks for hanging out on your Wednesday here. It's Stacy with you. And I don't know if this rule applies in your house, but in our house, you are not allowed to use your Tom DeLonge voice at the dinner table.

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1: System of a Down's Toxicity, which is my favorite. 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It turns 25 years old on September 4th. 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
1: The coolest of cool, Lenny Kravitz. It's Stacy hanging with you, doing the new one now from Bill Murray and A Day to Remember. Always Let You Down.

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1: Brandon Flowers of The Killers has his new solo record coming out on Friday this week on the 21st. It'll be his third solo record. He's doing some dates to support that, but we'll see what 2027 brings for The Killers. He's lamented about touring and how exhausting it can be. So will The Killers tour in 2027? He's alluded to it, but also he's whining. So

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1: If you're going to go catch a movie, a lot in theaters, that all came out middle of August here. The Brink of War, which is new with Jeff Daniels playing Ronald Reagan. Nimrod's a Green Day comedy in theaters with Fred Armisen in that one. Super Troopers 3, which is doing all right. Spider-Man Brand New Day, crushing it at the box office, made like $1 billion in its first week. And a couple other new ones, The End of Oak Street with Anne Hathaway and some dinosaurs. And The Wrong Girls, SNL alumni Kate McKinnon in that one, as well as Seth Rogen.

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1: Thanks for hanging out. 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
1: A televangelist has a wild new claim that aliens harvested her eggs. Katie Souza, who's 63, and hosts the show Healing Your Soul on Christian Networks, told her YouTube followers that as a young girl, she was visited by aliens and they implanted an interdimensional device in her body. She also says they harvested her eggs. What? It's Greta Van Fleet.

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I'm Shroom. 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

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RC Playground, sex and candy. According to a new study, about a third of married adults reported they hadn't had sex at all during the last 12 months. What the hell? There's Bill Murray teaming up with A Day to Remember. It's Always Let You Down.

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1: Thanks for listening. My name's Shroom. 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
1: Thanks for rocking out with me. I'm Shroom. Pirates of the Caribbean producer Jerry Bruckheimer says talks are underway with Johnny Depp about returning for Pirates of the Caribbean 6. I love those movies. Here's the warning. It's kerosene.

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I'm Shroom. 3 days Grace is playing with I Prevail at the Walmart Amp on October 28th, and we've got tickets for you. 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

Arkansas's Rock Station, 100.3 The Edge. Billy Idol currently on the It's a Nice Day to Tour Again tour. Now, Billy Idol also about to be inducted officially into the Rock and Roll Hall of Fame of the class of 2026. The ceremony takes place in November. Good morning, I'm Shroom. It's Disturbed. I Will Not Break.

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1: It was 35 years ago this week that Nirvana filmed the music video for Smells Like Teen Spirits. Good morning, I'm Shroom. New music now from Nickelback. Their new album, Everything Under the Sun, is out October 30th with Rattling.

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Arkansas's Rock Station, 100.3 The Edge. It was announced this week Ozfest will be returning. It's officially going to launch in Birmingham in the UK, 2027 at Villa Park. Now, that's the same stadium where Ozzy performed his final show in 2025. An American version of Ozfest is also expected to be announced in the near future. It's Breaking Benjamin.

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9: Upper 70s and low 80s, and tomorrow we're looking to see some more upper 90s and low triple digits with heat advisories from 11 to 8. From the THV 11 Weather Impact Team, my meteorologist, Simone Thomas.
10: Every work zone isn't just cones and signs. It's people trying to get home. In Arkansas, workers have been killed because drivers looked away for just a second. Phone down, slow down. Those fines are doubled and lives are on the line. Work zones are short. 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Slow down, phone down.
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1: Good morning, I'm Shroom. 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The new single, Gone, Gone.

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Jackson here. All right, let's do this. Get up, get moving. Seize the day, as they say. We'll keep your soundtrack rolling this morning. 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
1: Not gonna lie, I kind of like this. 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So if you made your boss a pet, what would it be? I think mine would be a rat. No, or maybe a cat, just because it ignores everything I say. Yeah, maybe a cat. 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

It's 100.3 The Edge, New Rock for Little Rock. Chili Peppers and The Other Side. Jackson here. And good morning. Thanks for locking in. As always, we appreciate you, man. Play some Bad Wolves and Zombie.

joyride, whatever your ride, the soundtrack to where you're going. Let's rock. 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

It's 100.3 The Edge, New Rock for Little Rock. Dracula, there's Rob Zombie. Jackson here. Appreciate you listening. Hope your day is off to a stellar start. Let's get some Evanescence on by request. Here's Afterlife.

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Back to 1999, A Place in the Sun was the name of the record. That song shot all the way to number one on the modern rock charts. That's Lit and My Own Worst Enemy. Keep things rolling with some Stained. It's been a while.

It's 100.3 The Edge, New Rock for Little Rock. Jackson here. Good morning. If you had to guess the value of your average NFL team, what do you think it'd be? I can tell you it's gone up significantly in the past year. I will talk about that coming up. Disturbed and Hey You.

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20: Upper 70s and low 80s, and tomorrow we're looking to see some more upper 90s and low triple digits with heat advisories from 11 to 8. From the THV 11 Weather Impact Team, I'm meteorologist Simone Thomas.
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Gotta love that the kid picked up the reins, and it's 2026, and we're still getting new music from Sublime. Awesome. This is Ensenada.

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It's 100.3 The Edge, New Rock for Little Rock. So this next band holds the record for the most number one songs on the rock charts. I speak, of course, of Shinedown. But the Foo Fighters just broke a record, too. 45 appearances on the alternative airplay chart. That surpasses the previous record holder, U2. It was a pretty big deal. Here's Shinedown and Young Again.

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1: Now, if you're over 40 years old, then you probably remember Columbia House, and you might not have even known that it was still a thing, but it is. Not for much longer, though. So the company originally launched in 1955, and it allowed customers to order records by mail, have them delivered to their homes. And remember, they would give a deal where you could get like this many albums for like a penny if you paid full price for this many albums. They filed for bankruptcy in 2015. They tried to change the model, do DVDs as well. It didn't get them where they needed to be. So Columbia House, as of mid-September, will be no longer.
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Arkansas's Rock Station, 100.3 The Edge. NFL preseason week number 2 getting cranked up tonight. So you got only 2 contests tonight. And you'll have 3 more tomorrow. Ton on Saturday. And actually, a Sunday matchup this weekend between the Seahawks and the Titans. Only 3 preseason games these days, as they added an extra regular season game. Who you got? Disturbed.

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1: A couple weeks ago, 21 Pilots launched their concert movie to be available for streaming. 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
1: Now, I know there are injuries every year in the offseason and in the preseason and camps and all that, but does it seem like there are more, especially season-ending injuries in the NFL before the season's even started? 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
1: Now, I don't know if there's a lot you can do about TMJ. 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
1: And Amy Lee is having quite a year. Evanescence opened for Metallica in Australia for their M72 tour. They put out a new album that's fantastic. They got a headlining tour going on now. And of course, this collaboration with Poppy and Courtney LaPlante.

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1: Linkin Park revealed that their movie Unshatter is going to be out September 30th, limited theater run. 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It'll get a limited theater run and then a streaming day sometime after September 30th. Burn it.

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1: The Dallas Wings announced Wednesday that rookie guard Azee Fudd will undergo a knee procedure and miss the remainder of the 2026 season. The former UConn standout and this year's number one overall pick will undergo an arthroscopic procedure in Connecticut next week to address ongoing soreness in her right knee. She'll begin rehab immediately after the surgery. 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
1: Well, the Black Crowes currently opening up for Guns N' Roses, at least on this leg of the tour. They'll be in Vegas together Saturday. 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In San Diego.

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100.3 The Edge, Arkansas's rock station. Very exciting that a week from tomorrow, we are getting a brand new album from this band, The Warning. Band of sisters out of Mexico. Album is out next Friday. The song is from it. It's called Kerosene. New music

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3: Good Wednesday evening, Central Arkansas. We're watching out for the potential for a few strong to severe storms in northern Arkansas through the evening. Impacts will be limited, but all modes of severe weather are possible. We'll have another warm night with temps dipping into the upper 70s and low 80s. And tomorrow, we're looking to see some more upper 90s and low triple digits with heat advisories from 11 to 8. From the THV 11 Weather Impact Team, I'm meteorologist Simone Thomas.
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1: So Robert Pattinson is going to play Chris Hansen in the upcoming film Prime Time. Yeah, To Catch a Predator host said he would have cast Dennis Leary. There's quite a difference between him and Robert Pattinson. A man.

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1: All right, so question. 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Is it actual fall starting on like September the 21st? Is it school starting back? Is it football season starting? Is it pumpkin spice flavored things launching? 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
1: Pearl Jam's song Black, that actually never was released as a proper single, is back on the charts. Why? 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I'm sure they're appreciative of that. Here's Shinedown.

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3: Good Wednesday evening, Central Arkansas. We're watching out for the potential for a few strong to severe storms in northern Arkansas through the evening. Impacts will be limited, but all modes of severe weather are possible. We'll have another warm night with temps dipping into the upper 70s and low 80s. And tomorrow, we're looking to see some more upper 90s and low triple digits with heat advisories from 11 to 8. From the THV 11 Weather Impact Team, I'm meteorologist Simone Thomas.
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Empire of the Sun is rolling into Walmart Amps September the 26th. 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

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Last week, we were looking back on the death of Dave from Drowning Pool, man. They were out on Ozfest. I had just seen them just a couple weeks prior. Spent a lot of time talking about the band, the future, what they had coming up. And then to wake up one day and to see that he's gone just like that. And it was a heart condition mixed in with the drugs and the hard partying and the hard living they were doing back then. That's kind of where it is, right? I mean, that's so many bands. And you either make it or you don't. It's No More Tears.

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1: Five Finger Death Punch, really excited about this new album, the tour. I'm going to hang with Ivan and the boys when I catch up with them this October. It's Eye of the Storm with the Big Rig. Over.

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3: Good afternoon, Central Arkansas. Little Rock broke the record high that was set in 1995, reaching 105 today. We'll have at least one more day of getting close to, if not exceeding, 100 degrees on Friday, with a heat advisory in effect from 11 a.m. to 8 p.m., but some cooler days are on the way. From the THV 11 Weather Impact Team, I'm meteorologist Simone Thomas.
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4: Good afternoon, Central Arkansas. Little Rock broke the record high that was set in 1995, reaching 105 today. We'll have at least one more day of getting close to, if not exceeding, 100 degrees on Friday, with a heat advisory in effect from 11 a.m. to 8 p.m., but some cooler days are on the way. From the THV 11 Weather Impact Team, I'm meteorologist Simone Thomas.
3: Every work zone isn't just cones and signs. It's people trying to get home. In Arkansas, workers have been killed because drivers looked away for just a second. Phone down, slow down. Those fines are doubled and lives are on the line. Work zones are short. Staying focused isn't asking much. Slow down, phone down.
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They are going to be a part of the Friday night selection of bands at our iHeartRadio Music Festival, which is awesome. I like the Friday night lineup anyway. It's just, to me, they and the Goo Goo Dolls will be on Friday. So here's the thing. If you want to be there to see this whole thing happen now in less than a month, you better be with me, because I have the keyword coming up just after 5 o'clock that you're going to text into 200-200. Got it? Excellent. It's Big Rig and Lincoln Park.

100.3 The Edge, welcoming Blue October to the Hall, October the 9th. It's going to be a heck of a time. We got a VIP meeting. 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
17: And some route times for you on westbound I-30 from US 67 to Highway 84. A 60-minute ride with 60-minute delay. Traveling on the eastbound side, you're looking at a 45-minute ride. Also on eastbound I-40, a 91-minute ride and 2-minute delay seen from Highway 105 to Highway 33. And if you're traveling westbound, that's an 89-minute ride and no delays. Also, slow work zone happening in Saline County with ramp and frontage improvements. Let's go back to I-30. That's there both ways between Sevier Street and Benton. It's Rodney Holiday with your total traffic.
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1: Hoping and wishing for the best for Axel and his jaw, his TMJ issues that he's having. 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It's Welcome to the Jungle.

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Something on your mind? Something you need to get off your chest? Remember, you can post to us on Facebook on our wall, follow along, and comment on Instagram. 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

Arkansas's rock station 100.3 The Edge, celebrating the 40th anniversary of that album this year. Is that not crazy? Master of Puppets. It's Big Rig, the newest Breaking Benjamin, as everybody hears the Harry Potter connotations. Something wicked this way comes.

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3: Geno Smith will start at quarterback for the Jets on Friday night in Pittsburgh, according to the New York Post. Lions head coach Dan Campbell said today tight end Sam Laporta's status for week one is uncertain due to a hip injury sustained during a recent practice. Multiple players tossed out of a Giants-Dolphins joint practice today in Florida due to throwing punches. And James Harden's heading back to Cleveland on a three-year, $97 million deal, according to ESPN. I'm Bill Horan.
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Ever active and never slowing down, Sublime. If you're not following them on social media, man, you are really missing out. It feels like you're part of the band because they are so in-depth, taking you everywhere they go. I love it. It's Ensenada.

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4: Good afternoon, Central Arkansas. Little Rock broke the record high that was set in 1995, reaching 105 today. We'll have at least one more day of getting close to, if not exceeding, 100 degrees on Friday, with a heat advisory in effect from 11 a.m. to 8 p.m., but some cooler days are on the way. From the THV 11 Weather Impact Team, I'm meteorologist Simone Thomas.
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1: Celebrating Serge Tankian's birthday tomorrow from System of a Down as they continue to announce dates here and there. Most notably, they're on the Faith No More reunion tour. Just no North American dates for that yet. So we sit with fingers crossed, hoping for the best. It is